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5: Clearing overnight with a low of 8, then sunshine for the day ahead. A high of 21. Cloudy on Saturday with a slight chance of some showers and a high of 24.

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2: It's 6:30. Good morning. I'm Claire McCormack. Safe and Sound is looking to run its neighborhood response team again, and it has Grey County's support. The team operated from November 2025 to March 2026 and saw a team of four trained people walk the streets of downtown Owen Sound to provide immediate assistance and care to the unhoused and vulnerable population. The program

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9: Mainly sunny today, a high around 21 degrees, the UV index 6 or high, clear tonight, a low of 10. Sunny Saturday, a light breeze, a high of 25, feeling like 31 with the humidity.

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1: That's Old Dominion from Country 93 with today's best country and with Rick Ringer here on a beautiful Friday and even nicer Saturday on the way tomorrow. Gorgeous. You're going to think it's a summer day. That's right. Perfect weather, actually, for the Owen Sound Fall Fair, among a couple of fall fairs happening this weekend. 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

0: The home of Sean and Julia in the morning, Country 93 with Morgan Wallen. Your forecast and Thomas Rhett coming up in just a moment or two. Of course, this morning marked the 25th anniversary of 9/11, of the terrorist attacks on New York City and the Pentagon in Washington, D.C., and also marks the 25th anniversary of the generosity of many Canadians, especially in Gander, Newfoundland, where they took in an incredible number of flights and passengers from the U.S. that were stranded after the attacks. And, of course, that's what brought about the musical Come From Away. And Owen Sound Little Theater, by the way, is staging a production of Come From Away this fall. It will be their musical this fall coming up in November. You can go to roxytheater.ca to find out more about getting tickets for Come From Away. And I wouldn't wait too long because this is going to be a very popular show for many obvious reasons.
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11: Mainly sunny today, a high around 21 degrees. The UV index

0: Country 93 with today's best country and with Rick Ringer and your beautiful Saturday forecast coming up in just a moment or two. Well, everything old is new again for Gen Z, driving a big surge in compact disc sales. Yes, CDs are making a major comeback. Sales in the U.S. alone rising 16% in the first half of this year. The younger generations like Gen Z and millennials driving the resurgence by purchasing physical albums to explore older music catalog titles as well as new offerings. And beyond the physical collection value, the fans appreciate CDs for providing richer audio quality and freedom from digital data tracking. And I think also, you know what? Some people in the younger generation are over all that streaming stuff, basically, when it comes to music. Anyway, but like some of us older folk who used to do this with vinyl albums, listeners enjoy building tangible music collections with full cover artwork and lyric booklets and all that kind of stuff. And that's left many fans scouring secondhand markets and family attics to hunt down vintage disc players as well, because that in itself, of course, is a challenge.
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6: Mainly sunny today, a high around 21 degrees, the UV index 6 or high, clear tonight, a low of 10. Sunny Saturday, a light breeze, a high of 25, feeling like 31 with the humidity.

0: Jess Moskaluk from Country 93 with today's best country. And more of it coming next hour from Luke Combs and the latest by Jelly Roll and Billy Currington, giving us some good directions as well. 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
8: Sunshine today with a high of 21, then clear sky tonight and a low of 10. For the weekend, mainly sunny tomorrow and a high of 25, and a mix of sun and cloud on Sunday with a slight chance of some showers and 20.

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0: Country 93. Dusty Hill here. It's September, of course. Kids back to school. First full weekend. Huh? And the Meaford Scarecrow Invasion is underway. It's on right through until mid-October. Hundreds of scarecrows hanging from lampposts, posing in windows, gathering outside Market Square and Meaford Hall, loitering here and there. There's going to be a parade and a family festival. Now, that's coming up Friday, October the 2nd, and everything starts at 6 p.m. Get all the details on scarecrowinvasion.ca.
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